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0: All units are going to be on scene of a two-story single-family dwelling, nothing shown. Now investigating. Establish High Street Command.

0: Interior to command.
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0: We're in the basement near the furnace. The homeowner did shut off the gas to the furnace. We're getting readings around 320. It's pretty consistent all throughout the basement. So we think there was a possible reason they got it shut off and it's just not ventilated.
1: Okay, I only caught about half that. What's going to be your course of action?
0: We can get a ventilation fan for the door. We'll just ventilate the basement and then recheck it. We can always shut it off. That's outside if it still has readings.
1: So you want a front door or basement door for the fan?
0: It can be by the basement door, angled to the front door.
1: That's clear. 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
0: Ventilation is successful. 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All the readings are going down. 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
1: That's clear. Thank you.

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1: Command, go ahead.
0: We did find a small leak in the basement near the furnace. Gas was isolated to that appliance. Readings have gone to zero. 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You can terminate command. All units in service return.
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3: 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Dizziness on standing, unusual for him. Vital signs are all stable. Last blood pressure, 138 over 78. Standing at 98% of room air. He's diabetic with a blood glucose level of 153. Like I said, we're arriving now, and we'll be in a second.
2: We'll get you a medic upon your arrival. Thank you.

0: can you hear?
1: Northbound of 68, John Young Queen 7068, John Young Queen 7068.
0: No, 1389, that's valid, 2018 Chevy 4.

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0: 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There's no hazards over here at this vehicle either. 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

0: 57 years, have a 37 northbound 75 to 58. It's going to be a dark sedan in the far right lane. No flashers on.
1: Even attachment, dude.

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1: Be southbound 62. John, 9794. John, 9794.

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1: Go ahead.
0: We're in route with a 72-year-old male. Chief complaint of catheter issues. Patient pulled his catheter out and is now bleeding. Vitals are stable. Pulse is 97. Blood pressure 137 over 75. SpO2 is 95 on room air. We'll be at your facility in about 5 minutes. 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
1: This is Upper Valley, go ahead.
0: This is Pickle Medic 21. We're currently en route with a 40-ish year old female that had a possible seizure at her workplace. We are going to need a Spanish translator. Employees did not have much information. She does seem a bit postictal. Nobody witnessed, but they advise that they saw her fall or they found her on the ground. She does have a slight laceration to her right eye. Pupils are equal. Blood sugar is 98. She's sinus on the monitor right now. We did attempt a C-collar as well as IV. She did not want us to continue with those. We have a ETA of about 3 minutes. Any questions or orders at this time?
1: Hands have a set of vitals.
0: All that I have is that she's 95 on the monitor for a 4-lead and 98 for blood sugar. Pupils are equal.
1: Copy. We'll sign a bed upon arrival. Upper Valley out.

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1: Go ahead.
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1: 20, you're ready.

Indianapolis executive traffic. JetX has 957. We are in Excel, Citation Excel. We'll be on that pattern here in about 15 minutes or so. JetX has 957.

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1: That's a medic 40, go ahead.
0: 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They've been returning for an hour.
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0: 2305.

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0: 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Officers are on scene as well. We'll be out investigating. Pickle Lock Team Command.
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1: 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King Nor John 2862.

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0: Northbound rest area, I'm going to have a commercial that's blocking the drives. None of the other commercials can get out of the rest area.
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0: last truck moved out from 45. 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
1: Okay. 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
0: Yes. Men signal 7, break for an RP. Kentucky, all two Charles 917, all two Charles 917, I'll be out with the RV parked on the wrong side.

0: John Pickle Frigfer in Ohio. 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King Young Edward 9932. Frigfer, Georgia. Tom Frank William 2150. Tom Frank William 2150.
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0: Okay, break for Indiana and Guy with Trust. Edward Mary Boy 643. Edward Mary Boy 643. Break for a Kentucky. Victor Ocean Robert 758. Victor Ocean Robert 758.
1: Your Indiana returns to a Nissan Rogue. Give me a Kentucky.
0: Right, Kentucky.
1: No return on that one through Kentucky.

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1: Go ahead.
0: Reckless off, northbound from the 70. It's going to be a gray Volvo cab with an Amazon trailer, unable to maintain lane.
1: Okay, get set up at 79. Drop to us.
0: It was dropped to us.

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0: Now followed 6 for 5 miles. No violations. 45.

13. Southbound 73, Tennessee 038, Boy, Nora Lincoln King, 038, Boy, Nora Lincoln King, Tennessee.

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1: Mark Eaton Clayton.

0: Upper Valley ER for Troy Medical. That was
1: This is Upper Valley. Go ahead.
0: We're at your facility with a 60-year-old female patient. She complains of the left thigh pain radiating up towards her left shoulder. The patient said the pain will grow about 3 to 4 inches. I think it's pain in her pain. Tachycardia, no elevation or depression in any way. We got an IV established, 20 gauge in the left AC. Current vitals and heart rate is 102. Blood pressure is 170 over 100. Respiration is 60. She's been alert and running for us the whole time. It's about 5 minutes out. Do you have any further questions or orders?
1: Can you clarify, was that eye pain or thigh pain?
0: Left side pain radiated up to her left shoulder.
1: Coffee on the pain will get you a Vezmin arrival, Upper Valley out.

0: 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Okay. 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
1: 517.

And I'll just, well, yeah, it's northbound 87. It's slow rolling.

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0: We're living with a 26-year-old male patient. Called this morning for an anxiety attack and having some tachycardia. Patient's got a history of anxiety attacks. Did take a hydroxyzine for to try to help, and there was no relief. Right now, he's tachycardic about 108. His blood pressure is 168 over 88. We did do a 12-lead EKG showing sign of tach, no elevation or pressure. So this patient's alert oriented. Okay, we'll be there in about 5 minutes. Do you have any further questions or orders?
1: No, none at this time. We'll get you better upon your arrival.

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Oklahoma trailer. Boy John 9428.

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0: Okay.

0: 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I'm on scene, break for therapy.
1: 1182, Sky.
0: King William Paul, 8582.
1: 1182, okay.

0: 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You're broken, you advise equipment maintenance?
1: To SB 879, I'm being routed to Miami County Range training.
0: Okay.
1: AG 20, Echo, show me signal 2 and 1935, please.
0: AG 20.

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1: Hi.
0: He advised he has AAA en route and just went for a ETA, see if it's caller on record or not.
1: Okay.
2: Thirty-two sixty-six, Dana, 2 and 1878.
1: 3266, right. And 7 2 first one.

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1: Go ahead.
0: 127 at the 15 in Eaton with Tom Sam George 8266 TSG 8266.

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1: 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I'll be en route to Miami County Range for firearms.
0: Yeah.

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2: 3263 at 7:41.
0: Did you copy that?
1: Clear on that. Or direct, thanks.
0: Okay.
2: AD-21, pick left signal 1 at the torch facility.
0: Okay.

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0: George Zebra X-ray 1517. 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

0: 76 there. Break for a westbound.
1: Good.
0: John Edward, Edward 4712. John Edward, Edward 4712. Great.
1: Good.
0: Gonna be out with a Texas. Victor George Lincoln, 7664. Victor George Lincoln, 7664.

0: 6:30.
1: Please.
0: 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I need to move on.
1: Okay.

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0: Seventeen 63 Pick 1. I'll be out at the range.
1: Okay.

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1: Okay. In signal 3.
0: 353.
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1: AD28, check glitch. Okay, show me on County Road 5 North in Logan County, no file marker at this time.

0: Roswell 31A.
1: See
0: westbound at the 10 at the median. It's going to be an SUV with airbag deployed. I'm flipping around to get to it.
1: You might westbound at the 10?
0: Right, westbound at the 10 in the median.
1: All right, is it going to be just before 127 or east of?
0: It'll be just west.
1: Okay.
0: Hello, can I meet you today?
1: Drive.
0: I'm 45, I'll be in route to that 31A.

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Okay, well, not bad. It's going to be 2 RPs break. King Adam Boy 4723. King Adam Boy 4723. Get to the second in a minute.

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1: The first Illinois DQ I entered will be your driver.
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0: Good.
2: King David Henry, 6344. King Henry David, 6344.
0: Negative 77, at all pockets of 2022, white Honda, your second, out of Powell, a 2023 Toyota truck.

0: 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Did I request next available already?
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0: Victor David, 400-556. Victor David, 400-556. 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
1: 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Azure Fox is valid.

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0: destroy engine 11, fire, priority 2, vehicle fire, Casey's General Store TR, 1415 West Market Street, cross street of Fender Road and 73 southbound off-ramp, Interstate 75 south to West Market Street, 826.
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0: Eastbound 35 at Fairfield. Stand by the RP, it's going to be a blue Dodge Caliber.
1: Okay.

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0: Okay.
2: Green, looks like fire's out. I forgot the smoke shot. Grab that here.
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1: Third, you've ATT.
0: 3280.
5: Check's okay. I'm at 46.8 westbound 35, and I'm en route to the scales.
0: Okay.
2: I'm 6-8, 45, I'll be back around 2-3.
0: 6-8, okay.

0: 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Okay, reset me for 30.
1: Straight 9-6, Indiana truck, Tom King, 822. Ocean Boy George or David Boy George, you're going to light up 150.
2: Okay.
3: 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Left downwind, runway 10, pitching.
2: 7-5.
4: I'm signal 2, sign on's pending, I'll be en route to the academy.
2: Okay.
0: 13-pitch, we'll pick one.
2: What?
0: Gear is going to be released to Robert Queen, 825-113. Robert Queen, 825-113, break for 60. Sam, 660-252. AM 660-252.

0: 1683. 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
1: Huh?
0: 29118. Tennessee, Union 443407, Union 443407.

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1: Okay. 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

0: Is that Fitch for victory?
1: North
0: of 97. Black GMC. I'm sure on the state, am I? It's Boy King 1, Sam 1, Sam. Boy King 1, Sam 1, Sam.
2: Now 131 Traffic 2 is west downwind for runway 10.

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0: Alright, if you could 13 reference a conference with a subject involved in the 31 this morning.

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2: 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She is up to 61. Last BP is 124 over 89. She sat 100% on 4 liters through a cannula. Pulse of 91, showing sinus on the monitor. End tidal of 36 with a respirator's rate of 12. All lung sounds are clear by lap. She does have a temp of 99.1. She does have a suprapubic catheter. Did notice some small clots, some tinging of blood in the catheter as well. RT, ETA is about 60 seconds. Give me further questions or order.
0: No further questions. 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
0: 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Frank Boy, Zebra, 8097.

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0: 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Dayton 1182, check up.
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0: 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David, 9668. This DD-9668, North Carolina.
1: PT-66, okay.
2: Westbound at the 8 with Indiana trailer, Paul David 28819, Paul David 28819.

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1: 353.
0: Earthbound 7516. Kentucky, William, Ocean 0500. That's WOZ 500, Kentucky.

0: 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Good.
1: 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You put me on special detail. It'd be the Lima Allen County Airport.
0: Okay, are you going to need a special incident or just status?
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1: Northern 263, Dayton. I'll take a look at it.
0: 263, okay.

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1: This Upper Valley, go ahead.
0: Arrest your facility with a 76-year-old male coming from home. Chief complaint, patient wife states that the patient's been harder to arouse today. Patient states they've been having some difficulty breathing. Patient does have a history of COPD and emphysema. Patient was involved in a fishing trip approximately a couple months ago. Patient does have some bruising on the lower ends of their abdomen around their flanks. Patient states he feels fine. He is alert and oriented times 4. The GCS 15. Showing normal sinus on a 4 lead at a heart rate of 68. Last blood pressure 163 over 70. Sat 96 via 6 liters of nasal cannula. They have a 20 gauge on the left AC. Careful and in your facility now. Patient has no further complaints. Let me know if you have any other questions or orders.
1: Questions, we'll give you a bed on arrival. You are out.
0: Clear, thank you.
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0: 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Go ahead.
1: This is Tip City Medic 32. We're calling out your facility with a 63-year-old female. She complains from the abdominal pain. Patient's been having abdominal pain for the last day now. I'm radiating from the back. No abnormalities noted to the abdomen area upon the patient. Patient says she also feels like passing out. Does not have that feeling right now, but has in the past. Current set of vials, heart rate 72, normal class on 12 lead. SpO2 is 97% on room air. Last blood pressure is 167 over 97. We were unable to obtain IV access. We'll be there in about 4 minutes. Do you have any questions or orders for us?
0: Fine, but I'm not right.

0: or won't ever be in Northumberland. Michigan. The Ocean Mary Union, Adam 10. Ocean Mary Union, Adam 10, Michigan. Go ahead.
1: Today that she feels is causing the symptoms. She is having some stomach and abdominal pain as well. The patient states she's been in and out of the hospital 6 times here in the past 2 weeks for the same condition. No further complaints other than the indigestion and abdominal pain. Her blood pressure is 130 over 66. Heart rate 62, stats 98 on room air. Any further questions or orders for me?
2: No further questions. We'll find a bed on arrival. You are out.
1: Estimated time is about 8 minutes.

0: 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Pick one.
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0: I'm out of Kettering, school bus garage.

So, good for. We'll be on the ramp from westbound to northbound, Ohio John John Edward 8498, John John Edward 8498.

0: Okay.
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0: the prosecutor's office advised this case has been pushed back to 230L, the 45 and Route 25.
1: Okay.

0: 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Wait, let me check it.
1: Okay.
0: What's your 39?
1: 29, 127 stationary.
0: Okay.

0: 11, 82, Dayton, 3.
1: Try.
0: Chief FD, 15. Looks like a fleet temporary plate, unknown on the state. Great.
1: Go ahead.
0: It's a dark gray Toyota 4Runner. Adam, 0-0-8.

0: Ne dici lei? I entered the driver and vehicle info into the comments. Can you run those both through Ohio and Illinois?
1: Okay.

0: 也应该是。
1: Do you have traffic?
2: I'm sending it from mail. Is that correct?
1: Right, mail.
2: Okay. All right, the men through Ohio, which is a men, but it's not, it's MIS through Ohio and Illinois, and the name and DOB is also NIS for both. Go ahead.
1: Okay.

0: Go ahead.
1: All right, that means we're all 50 and getting a return on a 2015 Toyota 4Runner registered to that subject. They have Baylin, Jafari, Marlin as the name, still an IS through Ohio and Illinois.
0: Okay.
1: It looks like Arizona is the state.
0: Your left.
1: Looks like that RQ through Arizona. Can we check his name through Arizona as well?

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0: Hi, this is Stickler 23. Residents been notified of the open burn ban by the state of Ohio. No further hazards here. They're going to put it out themselves. Steam Charger 23 returned to service and cancel all further responding units.
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0: 35 West, the ramp to northbound, Ohio, King Paul, Adam, 9204, King Paul, Adam, 9204.
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0: I believe that you're getting on from 47 Sydney. 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
1: Go ahead, this is Troy.
0: Reporting of a 65-year-old male coming from Troy Health and Rehab. Chief complaint of hypertension and change of mental status. Staff say that the patient has history of stroke. His blood pressure was 210 over 110. They gave him 50 milligrams of hydralazine and 600 milligrams of Tylenol. Said that the patient usually is able to respond with words, but now he's not talking. Patient's alert to verbal, a GCS of 10. His eyes are open when I, or his eyes are shut when I went to open them. He kind of fought to keep them shut. He's been uncooperative, unable to complete a systematic stroke skill. Blood pressure now is 148 over 84. RA's 133, sinus, jack, dead at 12 leads, no signs of elevation or depression. He's having a 97% room air. Cabinet is 34, temp was 99.4. He is a dialysis patient Monday, Wednesday, Friday, and was unable to attend treatment due to his fever. They would not take him. He does have a dialysis port, his left side. No other complaints at this time. We are about 2 minutes out. Do you have any further questions?
1: Can you repeat what you said last about something on the left side?
0: That's just where his dialysis port is, on his left side there, on his chest.
1: Copy. And we'll hold room 8 on arrival for you.
0: You're on room 8. Thank you.

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1: Pardon?
0: Yeah, 0620, grab off paperwork.

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1: Second, preset, 30.
0: Perfect.
1: 740 Pickwick, can you sign me on the SP 1908?
0: Never.

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2: Into King Young David, 3932. King Young David, 3932. And there's also a trailer, please. 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
0: Do you need a 20?
1: I'm okay.

0: 750 for Big Rig for the third RP. King Tom Robert, 1218. King Tom Robert, 1218, break.
1: Good.
0: This will be your third caller that hit some debris, but there's no damage and that's 17 needed for his part.
1: Okay.
0: Just list him as a witness.
1: Okay.
2: Good.
1: Caller advised that pedestrian may be injured. He wasn't sure.
2: Okay.
1: 753 returned to the PPO on a 2016 black GMC station wagon. Okay.

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1: Hun.
0: Robert Nora 207-188. Robert Nora 207-188.
1: Shaka Hargrove, status is valid.
0: Okay, break for a 10-2 driver.
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0: Yeah, 62.

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1: Park Baker, go ahead.
0: Southbound from around the 92. It's going to be a commercial call car hauler. A van is going to be the last vehicle break.
1: Go ahead.
0: Caller advised high speeds, excessive 85, and tailgating. They almost witnessed a 31. Caller exited, 6 continued south. In from the 92.
1: I'll be en route.
2: 31 for Bobby Allen, 6. Be white now. Gray shorts, blue jacket.
0: Okay.

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1: 131, okay.

0: guys on 6 southbound from 83.
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0: Con.
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1: Okay.
0: 33 westbound, just west of 75, Kenworth versus Kelly.

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South 51, Ohio, King William Paul 2721, King William Paul 2721.

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1: Paul Audie David, 8266. Paul Audie David, 8266. Three.
2: Good.
1: Hi, I'm personalized. Frank Ocean, Robert Tom, Mary Adam Nora. Frank Ocean, Robert Tom, Mary Adam Nora.

0: Murphy. Indiana, St. Paul 751, Tom Lincoln Edward. St. Paul 751, Tom Lincoln Edward.
1: Okay. Destiny, it's 75 Black Chevy Station Wagon. 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
1: All right.
0: On the caddy, Robert George, 765-006. Robert George, 765-006, break.
1: Go ahead.
0: Commercial's gonna be Indiana, 937-098-0689, repeating, 937-098-0689, break for the witness, DR.
1: Good.
0: Robert Queen, 822-448, Robert Queen, 822-448.
1: Alright.

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Cross Street of South 5th Street and South 4th Street. North 4th Street. 1306.

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7-4 to Vehicle Signal 3. Earthbound at the 96 of Ohio, John Zebra Henry 7904, John Zebra Henry 7904.

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0: Robert. Two from training and out the post.
1: Okay.
0: Okay, that's clear.
1: Okay.

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0: 45, 23.
1: Okay.

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1: 1182.
0: I'm going to be 42.
1: Okay.

0: training. Engine 32, this is Medic 31, we're on scene.
1: Standby.

0: Oh my gosh, you don't push that. I already did. What did you do? Are you pushing? I didn't know that was a button for that.
1: Okay,
0: that was a button. Oh, right. Yeah, it did. I'm sorry.
2: Hey, can I cancel that emergency mode?
3: This is Miami County. What unit is this to set up their emergency button?
2: Middle School 7-8.
3: Sorry, which middle school?
2: Old Middle School, the 7-8 building.
3: Are you saying Covington, you're cutting your part of your transit?
2: Bethel Middle School.
3: Claire, you're going to need to turn your radio off and back on in order to reset the alarm.
2: Got it. Thank you.

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1: Upper Valley, go ahead.
0: Troy Medic 11 routes a 77-year-old male playing a possible stroke. Does have left-sided weakness in his upper extremity, his left arm, and a little bit of a third speech, changed the impediment for patient's wife, so we're calling a stroke guard at this time. Current vitals are heart rate 102, blood pressure is 178 over 108. O2 saturation on room air is at 96%. Patient has had a previous stroke about 5 years ago, and we're approximately five to seven minutes out.
1: Do you know last known well?
0: Last known well was about 3 hours ago.
1: Do you have a blood sugar?
0: 126.
1: No further questions or orders. We'll get you a bed on arrival.

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1: 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John Young George 5507, Ohio RP.

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1: 25.
0: 45-3. King Paul Henry, 4397. King Paul Henry, 4397.

0: 29 units. Got a 37 dark blue Dodge van, southbound I-675 of the 8. There's an individual with a wheelchair outside of the vehicle.
1: Is a count. 42 in Spring Valley. I can be in route.
0: 25, okay.
2: 1448 date. I'll be in route.
0: 1448, okay.
1: 25 count.
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1: Great. 7-6-6. 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Since of the due to the plate, not sure if we need a public service for the RO.

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0: 72, car 1102.
1: 1779.
0: Northbound at the 102.
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0: We are currently en route to your facility with a 88-year-old female coming from Marion's Pizza. She was walking into the pizza place when she fell and hit her head. The patient has not won any blood thinners. There's no complaints of any pain other than knee pain. She has a history of a broken kneecap about a couple years ago. She has a small abrasion to the right side of her head. Her blood pressure is 153 over 76, heart rate 64, stats 98, room air. Estimated time of arrival is about 4 minutes. Any further questions for me?
1: Okay, thank you. No, that's clear. We'll send a bit on arrival. Upper Valley out.

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0: We're out to you about 10 minutes out with a female, regular name number.
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3: Hazard is on scene. 360 complete. Evacuation of progress. I'll be assuming command.
1: Paper checks, okay.
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0: Are you training? Man, this is engine 32. Made it to the third story. Fire's on the third story. Room 327. Make an entry. Checking for some, victim.
1: Let's clear fire third floor. 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

0: This is O'Malley. Go ahead.
1: O'Malley is a 33-year-old male coming from work. Chief complaint of left lower quadrant abdominal pain. A little bit of tenderness, palpation of left lower quadrant. No distension, no abnormal rigidity, no rebound tenderness noted. Patient is Creole speaking, speaks primarily Creole and is able to speak Spanish, will need translating services. He is alert, he is oriented times 4 with the GCS 15, vitals, blood pressure 156 over 77, pulse to 80, showing a sinus rhythm on a 4-lead. We got a room air SpO2 100%, no surgical history, no medical history related to the abdomen. Like I said, we'll need Creole translating service, and we'll be there in about 3 minutes. Questions, orders?
0: No further orders. We'll send a man on arrival. We are out.

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0: This is from Holly. Go ahead.
1: This is Mac 21. What can I interrupt you? The 32-year-old female patient was at the elementary school here in Piqua, watching a race when a bee stung her on the back of her thigh. Patient states that she used to be extremely allergic to bees, despite that she still is. At this time, she just got some redness swirling around the location. Maybe a little bit of lightheadedness, but other than that, no other symptoms or allergic reactions. So we're coming in just so you guys can monitor. Any questions or others?
0: Did you say that the vital signs are stable?
1: Current vitals are 163 over 97 with a pulse ox of 96 on room air and a pulse of 106.
0: That's clear. I'm going to have you take this patient to triage, please.
1: That's clear.

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South 74, George, Zebra, Stamp, 9101.

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1: Horse down at the 97 with Ohio. 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King Paul Zebra 1910.

0: Summer Valley, go ahead.
1: We're going to be inside momentarily. 69-year-old female, left ankle injury from a fall, denies losing consciousness, denies blood center use. Left hip has been removed. She would have just stumbled and went down. Patient's pain scale 6 out of 10, all vitals normal ranges. We'll be inside momentarily. Any further questions or orders?
0: No, that's clear. We'll find that upon arrival. We're out.

0: 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Is our patient conscious?
1: Affirmative.
0: That's clear, thank you.
1: 1451.
0: Division 32, would you like us to respond? No, we're okay. Thank you. Clear.

0: ahead.
1: It's going to be southbound, just north of Fair Road. A dark Chevy Malibu struck a commercial merging onto the interstate break.
0: Go ahead.
1: There's a witness. He pulled over as well. He's having trouble getting out. I'll probably wait until you arrive. They're all on the right shoulder.
0: Okay.

0: Or is Troy Medic 15?
1: Troy Kettering, here, go ahead.
0: We are currently en route to your facility with a 72-year-old female coming from a home residence. The patient states that she fell Monday, and throughout the week that she has gotten pain. The pain started Tuesday and progressively got worse until today, where she states that the pain's a 9 out of 10. The patient has a history of scoliosis and disc degeneration. There's no further complaints other than the severe pain. She states that it's from her shoulder down. Her shoulder's down to her lower back. Her blood pressure is 154 over 75. Heart rate's 97. Sats 97 room air. Estimated time of arrival is about 4 minutes. Any further questions or orders for me?
1: Just to confirm, you said that she is from home, fell on Monday, and she's having shoulder and lower back pain.
0: Yes, she fell on Monday, and the pain's starting from her shoulders and working its way down.
1: Copy. Is she able to sit in a wheelchair?

over a white Chevy 3500 with a toolbox that says B&M Excavating on the doors. Call Nora Adams, 4923, Jason Walker, white male, last seen wearing a construction shirt at a job site, Westbrook at Union Roads in Clayton at around 9 a.m. Okay.

0: 7-4-6, we'll be moving to the loves at the 90.
1: Okay.
0: For the pickle break for 211.
1: What?
0: Ohio, Tom, John, 395-122. Break for a second. Georgia, 0727071 93. Georgia, OL.

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0: Kentucky X-ray 4 Robert 007.

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And you got a 2024 Black Chevy Malibu.

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1: Troy Kettering, go ahead.
0: En route with a 38-year-old female from home. Chief complaint is abdominal pain, and she was having some chest pain. She's post-op. She just got her appendix taken out, gallbladder taken out on Monday. Current vitals, heart rate 87. She's sat at 100% on room air. Last BP was 131 over 88. I did administer 324 milligrams of aspirin for the chest pain. I'll be at 12-week choke sinus rhythm. I'll be at your facility in about 2 to 3 minutes. Do you have any questions or orders for me?
1: No questions or orders at this time. I'll get you a room when you get here.

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0: 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It's currently a 2021 white Mercedes van.
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0: Illinois 675-301 Sam Tom, repeating 675-301 Sam Tom, Illinois trailer play.
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0: check. 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
0: 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I'll give him a couple more minutes.
1: Okay.

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0: Kentucky RQ, Robert 4 David 228. Robert 4 David 228 with a 726 expiration.

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1: In Kentucky, Robert 4, David 2/2/8.
0: Correction, it's going to be a black 7/3 Subaru Forester, expires 7/31/26.
1: Okay, do you have RO info attached?
0: I have a name and address.
1: Okay, just go with the name.
0: It's going to be Joseph B. Schneider, Sam, Charles, Henry, Nora, Edward, Ida, David, Edward, Robert. Do you have a date of birth of 7/14/83?
1: Okay.

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0: Just spoke with management on scene. This will be a false alarm. Angela will be in service returning.
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1: North 67, Ohio, Henry Queen William, 3746.

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客服之间。62. So, you're going to be the 93 or the 92 for the entire in the entrance ramp, southbound side.

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1: Okay.

West Milton Rescue 71, West Milton Utility 71, Union Township Medic 25, Operations on Tac 52, Union Township Car 27, Fire, Priority 2, Motor Vehicle Accident, West Frederick Garland Road and South Miami Street, Cross Street of Intersection of West Frederick Garland Road and South Miami Street and East Frederick Garland Road, 1627.

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0: 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Yeah, slow is down. No other hazards.
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2: Go ahead and pull up in the northbound lane, heading south

0: 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South 69, over 2, Ohio, King Victor Adam, 5369.
1: This is Upper Valley, go ahead.
2: This is Beth from 55. We're currently en route with an 84-year-old male. We got called out to his residence for a regular heartbeat. All doing 12-lead patient is an AFib. He does have a history of AFib. He said the last time he just went to AFib was about a month ago. So typically when he goes into AFib, he goes out of AFib on his own. You don't have to go to the hospital or anything, but this time it's been going on since about noon. Right now he's at a rate of 96. He's 95% on room air. Last blood pressure was 184/78. Not complaining of any chest pain, shortness of breath, nausea. I do have a 20 gauge in his right AC. He's alert and worried times 4. We're about 6 minutes out. If you have any questions, orders.
1: Okay, thank you. Go for the questions. We'll give you a bet on the ride. We are out.
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0: 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Go ahead.
1: I'm sorry. En route with a 17-year-old male from McDonald's. Patient was working, and he passed out. Patient did hit his head. Bleeding is controlled. Patient said he has a history of seizures, but hasn't had a seizure in a long time. Doesn't take any medication for seizures. Patient isn't acting so sickle. He's alert and oriented. Time to work. Current vital heart rate 124. He's sitting at 98 on Brevair. Last BP was 130 over 68. Blood sugar was 89. And 12 leads shows sinus rhythm. I'll be at your facility in about 3 minutes. Do you have any questions or orders for me?
0: No further questions. We'll give you a vet on arrival. We are out.

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Over 6, Ohio, John, X-ray Frank, 6943.

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1: 10, can you hear my call?

0: 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Signal 6 is brake checked at White Sedan multiple times.
1: What was that, 39?
0: South from the 107.
1: I'll be stationary at the 99.
0: Okay.
1: Are you still on the line with the caller?
0: Right, I am.
1: Hasn't turned our hazards on.
0: Right, I will when they get closer.

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1: 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Same time, check up.

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0: seen White Cavalier Space Dragon?
1: So, Berthic, are you still on with the caller?
0: Negative.
1: Okay. Okay, no contact, which is 45.

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1: Okay.
2: Complete. There's no matches.
1: Okay.

0: Pacific northbound from the 102. It's going to be a black Ford SUV. Cutting other vehicles off, weaving through traffic, high rate of speed. Nothing further, Bola 1737.
1: Take one clear on it.

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I'll be out on 24X. Okay.

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1: 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Okay, 65, were you clear?

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1: And
0: one, four, six, six.

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1: What?
0: Can you start heading to southbound A3 break?
1: What?
0: You got a possible 64. Okay. Blue Chevy Blazer along the roadside. White male, red shirt, gray pants. A Colt Samuel, possible 64, walking northbound away from the vehicle. Has drugs and clothing.
1: Drop.
0: Pickle 740.
2: 740, Pickle, go ahead.
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0: 74 to 1585. What's your 39?
1: Northbound 64.
0: Southbound for the 93.
2: 5 units. Pick will also have a unit in route.
0: Okay.
2: Also, the subject's girlfriend is still in the vehicle. RO states that 6 took the keys and her cell phone and got out the vehicle. She called before. They called 911 on Old Star.
0: Okay. Is there a known 61 involved?
2: Not that we're aware of.

0: I'm 43 Globe, out here with 6, southbound at the 83. White male, red shirt, gray sweatpants.
1: Right.

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Medical, Priority 2, Breathing Difficulty. Mile Marker 83 Southbound Interstate 75. Cross Street of 83 Southbound on Ramp and 83 Southbound Off Ramp. 1816.

0: for Ohio RP. 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
1: Pick with a 1585. I had 498 zebra, a cutout for the last two.
0: Zebra, young, king.

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0: This is Medic 21, OSP and TV advisor, second patient. Can we get another medic out here for the second patient?
1: That's clear.
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0: Equimedic 22, Equicar 21, Medical, IRE 2, breathing difficulty, mile marker 83 southbound Interstate 75, cross street of 83 southbound on ramp and 83 southbound off ramp, 1830.
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1: Negative. 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Patient's going to be in the OFC cruiser farther north, just past that first turnaround.

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1: This is Upper Valley, go ahead.
0: This is Pickle Medic 21, currently en route to your facility with a 39-year-old female. For difficulty breathing, along with suicidal ideation. Patient has had these suicidal ideations getting worse progressively throughout the last week. Patient was in an altercation with her boyfriend

0: 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Any other questions or orders?
1: No further questions or orders. That on arrival, you're out.
0: That's clear.

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0: 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Piqua PD will be taking the dog to an animal shelter.

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0: 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I'll be transporting Cole Sando off the interstate. 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
1: Hello, Upper Valley. 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Never had chest pain before, no cardiac history, no ST elevation noted on patient 12 lead. And she's alert and oriented. Skin is diaphoretic, pointing out of 10 to 10 chest pain in the center of her chest. Vitals are solid. Last blood pressure is 151 over 78. 94% on room air. Does have abdominal tenderness upon palpation. So no aspirin nitro given, just concern of a AAA possibility. Alert and oriented, GCS is 15. No IV established, couldn't find a good location. We're about 10 minutes from your facility. Do you have any questions or orders at this time?
0: No further questions, but on arrival, you're out.
2: 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I'll be on route 2, Upper Valley.

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1: 740 Baker, go ahead.
0: 740, I got a reckless northbound from the 86. It's going to be a white BMW sedan, high rates of speed, weaving through traffic.
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0: 6 northbound from the 95.
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1: Go ahead.
0: Forestbound from the 101 with Pennsylvania, King Paul Henry 7177. King Paul Henry 7177, Pennsylvania RP.

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The RO has been pink slipped. I'll be 23 for case follow-up.

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0: 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Current set of vitals read a pulse of 120, 98% oxygen on room air, and a blood pressure of 118 over 94. We will be here facility in approximately 5 minutes. 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

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Mile marker 73 northbound Interstate 75. Cross street of 73 northbound off-ramp and West Market Street, 1955.

0: Sponsored by Medic 13. For the officer, it's going to be just south of the 73, so you're probably going to have to come up from the 69.
1: Absolutely, thank you.
0: 2000.